0: mal die besten neuen Hits.
1: Hey, this is Delta Goodrem. 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

Me under the lamppost back on 6th Street, hearing you whisper through the phone. 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

mehr von meinen Lieblingshits. You know where to find me when you feel like giving up. Energy. Hits Music Only. There's no place like home. Place like home. 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
1: 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Hey, this is Taylor Swift, and this is my song, I Knew It, I Knew You.
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This is Bill and Tom from Tokyo Hotel, and you are listening to Energy.